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0: 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Arlington Command, Command 3.
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0: Lambic from Pleasant Valley. 551 responding,
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1: You're responding, requesting static one dispatch, 2026, 1434. 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

0: Ryan Cliff requested to respond to assist Rhinebeck heading to Mascoma District, Fire 84. 55-year-old male unable to walk. Beacon Arms, 6387 Mill Street, across the West Market Street, South Street. Repeating to Ryan Cliff, respond to ambulance heading to Mascoma Fire District. 34, 55-year-old male unable to walk. Beacon Arms, 6387 Mill Street, 2027, Pershing 51.
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1: 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New York State Police also responding. 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Patient does not know. EMS has been called. 2031-1434.

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1: 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Beekman Arms. 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
2: Engine 2, tower ladder 2, while I'm speaking, Medic 1's on scene. Cross streets at Forbes Street and Baker Street.
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0: 5967
4: on the scene, 2052. Tacoma City taking fire respond for a possible unattended burn in the back yard at 55 Ackerman Street, Crush's Fishkill Avenue, Lake Avenue. Callers at 43, say she's escaped from her house. Repeating to City Beacon Fire, respond for a possible unattended burn in the backyard at 55 Ackerman Street. Callers at 43, so that she can see it from her 212 house. 253, 1451.

Progressive 911, Red Hook, respond, automatic fire alarm, 69 Fraley Street, cross Ludlow Avenue, Benner Road. Repeating to Red Hook, automatic fire alarm, 69 Fraley Street.

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0: Yes, I want to speak in 3348. Just see your advisement. We did get a call back. It appears that someone has come out and is extinguishing the fire.

0: 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You're going to post 10 South White Street, City of Poughkeepsie, 2058, 1434.
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Morning, Bishop 71, you're responding to 56 East Market Street, 2058. 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
0: 5971, you're on the scene, 2100 hours. 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
1: Route 9, what was the cross street?
0: For the South Ave exit. There was two different...
1: Okay, 12 on scene. 2105, what do you have to do?
0: I can't for that. I'm going to... to the building department and fire 2 and 2 are going to be sending.
2: 10-4, different fire,
1: Hispanic 1.
0: Third, PD, it's like an elderly male, wrong way driver.
1: City of Poughkeepsie's jurisdiction, we can notify them. Give a nature of injury.

0: 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Is this in the northbound lane or the southbound lane?
1: Ryback 5967, guys.
0: That's medic one.
2: 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I am bringing in the medic from the Quadrat 1 back.
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0: 9912 East Fishkill, 3971 East Fishkill, Medical 1 into your Station 1 area, Priority 1. 32-year-old female with chest pain at 235 Lake Walton Road between Route 82 and Marcella Boulevard, PD2 East Fishkill, Station 1 area, Priority 1. 32-year-old female with chest pain, 235 Lake Walton Road, 2138 1465.
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That's 912 Rhinebeck Respond, Priority 4, 87 year old male lift assist, Upper Bridge of Brookmead, 11 Mountain Laurel Lane, Upper Brookmead Drive, apartment 110. Repeating to Rhinebeck Respond, Priority 4, 87 year old male lift assist, Upper Bridge of Brookmead, 11 Mountain Laurel Lane, apartment 110. 2147, 4051.

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Dutch 912, Roosevelt 6371, Hyde Park Medic 1, Roosevelt Station 3, area, priority 2. 21-year-old female fallen with a head injury. 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The American Bounty Restaurant on the Culinary Institute campus, 1946 Campus Drive. 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
1: On scene. 1133, could you have

Roosevelt 6371 responding momentarily. 6371 responding momentarily. 6371 responding momentarily. 6371 responding momentarily. 6371 responding momentarily. 6371 responding momentarily. 6371 responding momentarily. 6371 responding momentarily. 6371 responding momentarily. 6371 responding momentarily. 6371 responding momentarily. 6371 responding momentarily. 6371 responding momentarily. 6371 responding momentarily. 6371 responding momentarily. 6371 responding momentarily. 6371 responding momentarily. 6371 responding momentarily. 6371 responding momentarily. 6371 responding momentarily. 6371 responding momentarily. 6371 responding momentarily. 6371 responding momentarily. 6371 responding momentarily. 6371 responding momentarily. 6371 responding momentarily. 6371 responding momentarily. 6371 responding momentarily. 6371 responding momentarily. 6371 responding momentarily. 6371 responding momentarily. 6371 responding momentarily. 6371 responding momentarily. 6371 responding momentar

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Dispatch is 911 in town of Fishkill EMS, Rombaugh Station 2 area, priority 1. 25-year-old male, labored breathing, dizzy and vomiting. The Fishkill Glen Condos. This is building 5-5 Fishkill Glen Drive off of Route 52. Apartment 5C is in Charles, PH town of Fishkill EMS. Call him Rombaugh Station 2 area, priority 1. 25-year-old male, labored breathing, dizzy and vomiting. Fishkill Glen Condos. 5 Fishkill Glen Drive, apartment 5C is in Charles, 22, 22, 1465.

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0: Dutch Sound 12 East Fishville, 3971 East Fishville Station 2 area, priority 4, 41-year-old female with abdominal pain in the parking lot of 2670 Route 52 between the Taconic and Taconic Oaks Drive. Patient will be in a gray Subaru. Repeating to East Fishville, 3971 Station 2 area, priority 4, 41-year-old female with abdominal pain. Parking lot of 2670 Route 52. Patient will be in a gray Subaru in the parking lot. 2300 hours, 1465.
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0: East Fishville 3971 responding. $300, 1465.

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0: 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I've RCMS response, body 161 Roosevelt Station 5 area. High parking mess response, body 161 Roosevelt Station 5 area. 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

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The MARC Florence Manor, 24 West Cottage Road off of Violet Avenue. Scene of Fairview. Automatic fire alarm. Reception smoke detector activation at the MARC Florence Manor, 24 West Cottage Road, 2339-1455.

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Sexton, Olin to Arlington, headquarters area, Arlington, 3211, Arlington Medic 1, priority 1. 70-year-old female with a rectal bleed, history of diverticulitis, 52 Springside Avenue between Van Wagner Road and Parkview Terrace. Repeating to Arlington, headquarters area, priority 1. 70-year-old female with a rectal bleed and history of diverticulitis, 52 Springside Avenue, 2354, 1455.

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Roger that one, 23.

0: 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Fire lock's been posted. 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
1: 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0000, 0000, 0000, 0000, 0000, 0000, 0000, 0000, 0000, 0000, 0000, 0000, 0000, 0000, 0000, 0000, 0000, 0000, 0000, 0000, 0000, 0000, 0000, 0000, 0000, 0000, 0000, 0000, 0000, 0000, 0000, 0000, 0000, 0000, 0000, 0000, 0000, 0000, 0000, 0000, 0000, 0000, 0000, 0000, 0000, 0000, 0000, 0000, 0000, 0000, 0000, 0000, 0000, 0000, 0000, 0000, 0000, 0000, 0000, 0000, 0000, 0000, 0000, 0000, 0000, 0

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Dutchess Mile into Roosevelt, 6371 Hyde Park EMS, Roosevelt Station 3 area, priority 4. 79-year-old man with leg edema. 44 Lawrence Road between Valerie Court and Albee Drive. Repeating to Roosevelt, Hyde Park EMS, Roosevelt Station 3 area, priority 4. 79-year-old male with leg edema. 44 Lawrence Road, 0036, 1465.

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0: 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Dover School District, 3620, Route 22.
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0: That's 912 Roosevelt 6371 second dispatch, Roosevelt Station 3 area, Priority 4, 79-year-old male with leg edema, 44 Lawrence Road between Valerie Court and Albee Drive. Repeating to Roosevelt, second dispatch, Station 3 area, Priority 4, 79-year-old male with leg edema, 44 Lawrence Road, 0044 1465. 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

Mike 2 on scene, 51, put in 51.

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That's affirmative, just copied. 3118, 1451.

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Dutchess, I want you, Red Hook, carbon monoxide alarm sounding at 4143 Route 9G between Stage Drive and Old Route 199. No ill symptoms, no visible smoke or fire. Repeating to Red Hook, carbon monoxide alarm sounding at 4143 Route 9G. No ill symptoms reported, no visible smoke or fire. 0123, 1455.

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Touchdown 1 to Red Hook, second dispatch to respond for a carbon monoxide alarm sounding at 4143 Route 9G between Old Route 199 and Estates Drive. Call reports no ill symptoms, no visible smoke or fire. Being a Red Hook, second dispatch to respond for a carbon monoxide alarm sounding at 4143 Route 9G. No ill symptoms, no visible smoke or fire. 0129, 1465.

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0: What's negative at this time? 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
1: I see holding off on further at this time, operating with a faulty detector 0135-1455.

0: City 911, engines 1, 2, 3, ladder 1, tower ladder 5, report house 5. Number 7, Glen Street. Repeat, 1, 2, 3, ladder 1, tower 2. Report house number 7, Grand Street. Possibly inside. Get off of Harrison Street, 42.
1: Right of command, go ahead.
2: I confirm false detector. The detector's been taken out of service. Homeowner advised by the ones in the warrant. You can terminate.
1: Received, confirmed, faulty detector. Faulty detector is taken out of service. Homeowner advised to purchase new ones in the morning. Terminate the alarm, 01424-655.

0: 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They're trying to get the third floor window.
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0: 20144.

0: 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We got smoke on block.
1: 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They're saying they're able to get out the third floor.

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20 as a fire in the hallway fires out 47.

0: two victims coming out the front window. Two other victims came down the out the door. I'm searching for more. Doing a primary on the second floor.
1: 10. Car 10. We have a four residents evacuated. Two via ladder. Two self-extrication at the front door. Small fryer in the fourth area of entry of the house. Fire is out of time.
2: Camp, two via ladder, two via front, small fire and four way. Error. Fire's out. Again, I have dispatch city EMS to it.
1: 10-4. Tell city EMS if they need you. Down the arterial on Maple. Grant is not needed there, but it's end block or end houses on the block. Best access.
2: Understood. 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

to stay on their arterial. Grant Street, a cul-de-sac, doesn't actually enter, but it is your best act. Give me multiple buses. 10-4 bus, we'll get more on the way. 149.

0: Alpha 1 to City EMS, 2 additional ambulances to the fire scene, 7 Grant Street. Repeating, City EMS, 2 additional ambulances to the scene of the fire, number 7 Grant Street. This accident be on the arterial. Grant does not actually affect, but that is your best access. I'm out 0150.
1: Chelsea Command, go ahead.
2: 0150. 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

0: 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I'm at fire alarm, second floor.
1: Chelsea, Castle Point, back in service. 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
2: Command, ambulance 1.

911 to the fire inspector requesting the scene fire number 7 at Grant. Repeating to the city inspector requesting the scene of the fire number 7 at Grant. Delta Harrison 0153. Number 1, you're 10-5, 0153.

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If you're topped off, company's still will start picking up the high.

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1: Perfect.
0: Cap, you need anything else in the building department, sir?
2: Yeah, let's get the building department. I think you can, these services have a need for Central Hudson, though.
0: Very good. 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

Dutchess-Owen, Town of Wapture EMS, calling the Hackensack Fire District, Priority 4, 85-year-old female with high blood pressure, 29 Valley Road off of Highview Road, feeding to Town of Wapture EMS and Hackensack Fire District, Priority 4, 85-year-old female, high blood pressure, 29 Valley Road, 0211-1465.

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0: gives you engine 1 and engine 3 available at the scene. They'll be able to call 10A when they're off the block.
1: 10-4, Cap, 1 and 3, stay at the scene. They'll advise when they're off the block, 0215. Cap, we get Red Cross for any reason?
0: I got to tell you, there's nobody here for me to talk to.
1: 10-4.

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Speaking of Volunteer Response, Priority 4, 7-year-old male lift assist, Hedgewood, 355 Fishbowl Avenue, fresh from Dallas Place and 11 Avenue, in the hallway near the elevator on the third floor. Speaking to Speaking of Volunteer Response, Priority 4, 7-year-old male lift assist, Hedgewood, 355 Fishbowl Avenue, located in the hallway near the elevator on the third floor, 323, 1451.

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This is A273 responding to your advisement. 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

dispatches 911 on Arlington 465 area, Arlington 13, paramedic 2, priority 3, 35-year-old male, single episode, now conscious and alert, 23 Scenic Drive between Slate Hill Drive and Ledge Way. 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
1: county just added a narrative that R61 will be a hazmat team member bring them to you.
0: Outstanding. 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

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Car alarm sounding. Area 513 Vassar Road, Cushing Park, Jackson Road, and Alexander Boulevard. Repeating to Arlington, Station 3 area, 3211, 1345 46, respond fire alarm sounding. 513 Vassar Road, advise search picking up service previous call. The caller is at 509, can hear the fire alarm in the area. 3333, 4321.

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Sunny Nava 1123, ladder 1, tower 2. Spot for the fire alarm sounding at the panel. It's going to be the street 40 Civic Plaza. 1-2-3, ladder 1, tower 2. For the alarm sounding at the panel, possibly a tamper with the system on the third floor. Be at the Doubletree, 40 Civic Center Plaza. 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No calls from the alarm company. 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

0: Go ahead, Cortez. This is the panel notified that they have either trouble or in the system. There's nothing you can do for them. I've advised them to contact their maintenance or alarm to rectify it. They'll just do it until then. We're 10A.
1: Trouble or tamper, we're going to handle. We'll show you 10A 0442.

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Repeating to Village of Officers Medic 11, calling New Hamburg Fire District, Party 3, automatic medical alarm, no patient contact, a 91-year-old female, this is the Gardner residence, 32 Meadow Drive. Do you have entry information, landline communication center if you need it. 0514-1465.

0: was about 9/11. 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Houses aren't really numbered. Some of them are on another street.
1: Bullet Robinson Medical 11, I'll show you on scene. 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
0: All right, we believe we're on the scene. The house is a number 3 at the intersection of East. Exit out.
1: Show you on scene. The landline communication center if you need the entry and lockbox information. 0526-1465.

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Submitted Cerebral Palsy Association, 13 Rebecca Drive, pressure Westover Road, Dodge Road. 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

City 911 to Engine 2 Tower Ladder. Respond to 166 Smith Street, MPI, for reported fire in the backyard report to be started by subject. It is contained to the area. Repeating to Engine 2 Tower Ladder 2, respond to 165 Smith Street in the backyard for subject who's the campfire. Time is 5:46.

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1: conscious, now 14, 1465. Possible overdose, repeating you. Engine 1, EMS, priority 1. The old Italian center, 27 Mill Street. For a 40-year-old female, possible overdose. Cat down, we're on backup. 10 out.

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Dutchess, 912 Arlington, headquarters area, 3211 and 14. Respond for a fuel truck leaking at the Poughkeepsie Highway Garage, 8 Burnett Boulevard, cross streets of Dutchess Turnpike and Over Rocker Road. Repeating to Arlington headquarters area, respond for a fuel truck leaking, Poughkeepsie Highway Garage, 8 Burnett Boulevard, at 0639-1458.

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That's designed to militant respond for an automatic fire alarm. We have the resident 1388-1388-Route-83. Cross streets are Bryan Farm Lane and Chicamico Lane. Activation report will be coming from the Queen Bedroom Smoke and CO detector. Repeating to militant respond, automatic fire alarm. The Reeves residence, 1388-1388-Route-83. Activation report is coming from the Queen Bedroom Smoke and CO detector. At 0642-1433.

0: Dutchess, 9112, Arlington, second call in the district. 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Priority 1, 87-year-old female with chest pain at the Cherry Hill Apartments, 805 Cherry Hill Drive, off of Dutchess Turnpike. 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Priority 1, 87-year-old female with chest pain at the Cherry Hill Apartments, 805 Cherry Hill Drive. Be advised, Arlington 3211 and 52, out on the previous. 0644, 1458. Arlington Medic 1, you're responding. 0644, 1458.
1: Service and the fuel leak will be responding. 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
1: Arlington Command, go ahead.
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0: City 911 EMS response to Lower Back Medical Park. Reporting a fall, fallen, believe uninjured, in the Manor Woodside 1 Academy Street. It's going to be in apartment 31. Repeating City EMS, Lower Back Medical Arm, reporting a fallen, believe uninjured, Manor Woodside 1 Academy Street, apartment 13.
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0: 51-1, alarm company callback was requesting for a cancellation. Did not give a reason why. We advise you we're still responding to verify.
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1: 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5131, 5131, 5131, 5131, 5131, 5131, 5131, 5131, 5131, 5131, 5131, 5131, 5131, 5131, 5131, 5131, 5131, 5131, 5131, 5131, 5131, 5131, 5131, 5131, 5131, 5131, 5131, 5131, 5131, 5131, 5131, 5131, 5131, 5131, 5131, 5131, 5131, 5131, 5131, 5131, 5131, 5131, 5131, 5131, 5131, 5131, 5131, 5131, 5131, 5131, 5131, 5131, 5131, 5131, 5131, 5131, 5131, 5131, 5131, 5131, 5131, 5131, 5131, 5131, 5131,

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1: Command 8 for Ned Boulevard, go ahead.
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Duchess, 912 Arlington, third call in the district, headquarters area, 3214 Arlington Medic 2, respond, priority 4, 22-year-old male with abdominal pain, 12 Van Wagner Road, cross streets of Woodcliff Avenue and Raymond Avenue Extension. 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

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Arlington Medic 1 arriving at Bathurst, 729, 1458.

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Patient located in apartment number 106. 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

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Second dispatch, man equipment to response station one area for an indoor odor of gas. Male feeling dizzy. 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Being apartment 106. Repeating, Pleasant Valley, second dispatch, man equipment response, station one area for an indoor odor of gas, male feeling dizzy. Village Park Apartments, number 10, 10 Park Drive, located in apartment 106. Is 302, 14.

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City 91 to engine 23 ladder 1 power ladder 2 respond for a fire in an outlet 12 Miller Road. Voicemail left at 804 on the non-emergency fire line. Repeating two engines 123 ladder 1 power 2. Miller Road, cross of Willis Boulevard and Wantagh Avenue for a report of a fire in an outlet. Message left on the non-emergency fire line at 8:04. Time now 8:15.

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1: 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Beta G did have a fire in an outlet. 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
0: That was it.

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Respond, priority 4, evaluation secondary to a property damage auto accident in front of Taconic DVSO, Queen Anne IRA, 49 Queen Anne Lane, cross streets of Barnes Drive and Heaton Lane. Repeating to East Fishkill, Station 1 area, respond, priority 4, for an evaluation secondary to a property damage auto accident, Taconic DDSO, Queen Anne IRA, 49 Queen Anne Lane, at 0829-1458. East Fishkill 3971, you're responding, 0829-1458.

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I want to write up an Empress Response Priority 1, 97-year-old male fallen with head injury, 416, 416 Route 199, cross street to Eastview Lane and Southview Lane. 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

That's that one. 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
0: That's Center 1-2, Red Oak, second dispatch to respond. 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Repeating 2, Red Oak, second dispatch, ambulance to respond. Priority 1, 67-year-old male falling with a head injury. 416, 416, Route 199, 0858, 1430.

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Respond, priority 4, 61-year-old male with a headache, located at the intersection of North Road and Winslow Gate Road. Repeating to Fairview, respond, priority 4, 61-year-old male with a headache at the intersection of North Road and Winslow Gate Road, 0906-1458.

4171, you're responding at 0906. 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

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Priority 1, 80-year-old male, not alert, at 9 Maddie Cooper Square, cross streets of Digger Phelps Court and North Elm Street. 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Priority 1, 80-year-old male, not alert, 9 Maddie Cooper Square. Be advised, City of Beacon 3315 and 48 operating at a previous 0910-1458.

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0: If you realize we've gone three dispatches, Dutchess Ambulance 1 and Dutchess Fly Car are responding. Are you remaining in quarters? Remaining in quarters, 0918, 14.

0: 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Respond for call on station 2 area for an automatic fire alarm. Hudson River Housing, 387, 387 Manchester Road, cross streets of Old Manchester Road and Freedom Plains Road. Activation reported becoming from the manual kitchen pull station. Repeating to LaGrange. Respond for call on station 2 area for an automatic fire alarm. Hudson River Housing, 387, 387 Manchester Road. Activation report will be coming from a manual kitchen pull station. 0925 14th.
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5: A possible overdose, 30-year-old male not moving. 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
1: 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We need the Pine Plains and Empress Response Priority 1. 91-year-old male, altered mental status, 3074 Church Street, 0946-1430.

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0: 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Santa Pine Plains, are you responding?
2: Duchess, 9112, City of Beacon, EMS. 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
0: Santa Pine Plains, are you responding?
2: City of Beacon, EMS. 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
0: You have a crew member in route.
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Volunteer 8273 arriving St. Luke's 0955 1458. City of Beacon Medic 1, you're responding 0955 1458.

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That's that one to LaGrange. 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

Dutchess, 9-1-2, Arlington, Station 4 area, 3214 Arlington Medic 1. 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

Southside of Tattawapiter's EMS, second EMS call in your response area in Hackensack Fire District, Priority 4, 78-year-old female lift assist, number 2020 White's Corner Lane, cross streets are All Angels Hill Road and the dead end. 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Be advised, Wapiter's medic one is out on a previous call, 1017, 14.

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1: And for San Valles 8-1, so your BLS unit and the ALS.
0: The BLS unit. ALS is coming from Ulster County.
1: Okay, 10-4, you do have a flag color. Correction, ALS unit will be responding 1038-14.

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0: That's Sauer to Rhinebeck, second dispatch, ambulance to respond to priority 2, 25-year-old female post-seizure, being the Rhinebeck Estates, number 10-10 Peacock Road. Here's crossing to two entrance of Eagle Road, repeating to Rhinebeck, second dispatch, ambulance to respond, priority 2, 25-year-old female post-seizure, being the Rhinebeck Estates, number 10-10 Peacock Road, 1043, 14th.
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0: 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That's now an Empress Medic 553 on response.
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1: Duchess, 9-1-1-2, Rhinebeck, second call in the district. 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

0: Duchess, 911 to Village of Wappingers EMS. Respond. Wappingers Station 1 area, priority 1, 25-year-old female in seizure. 2 Fulton Street, cross streets of Market Street and Prospect Street. Patient will be located in apartment number 4 upstairs. Repeating to Village of Wappingers EMS. Respond. Wappingers Station 1 area, priority 1, 25-year-old female in seizure. 2 Fulton Street, apartment number 4 upstairs. 11-11, 1458. And for ambulance 243, transporting BLS to Northern Duchess, 1111, 1458. 1, Fishkill Medic 9 is arriving faster.
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Dutchess, 911 to Town of Wappingers EMS. Respond, Chelsea Fire District, priority 1, 60-year-old female, not fully alert. Going to be outside Chelsea Ridge Apartments, 18 Winthrop Court, cross streets of Pembroke Circle and Surrey Lane. Repeating to Town of Wappingers EMS, respond, Chelsea Fire District, priority 1, 60-year-old female, not fully alert. Chelsea Ridge Apartments, 18 Winthrop Court. Patient will be located outside of the building at 1145 1458. Wappingers Medical responding. Be advised, police are also being dispatched for a house watch on the location. Thank you. 46-1458.

911 to Fairview Empress, respond. Priority 2, 63-year-old female, not alert with slurred speech at the Hillcrest House, 28 Snow Terrace, cross streets of Ryan Drive and Ross Circle. Repeating to Fairview Empress, respond. Priority 2, 62-year-old female, not alert with slurred speech at the Hillcrest House, 28 Snow Terrace, 1148, 1458.

0: 14th.
1: Duchess, 9112, Duchess, fly car 1, respond mutually to Fairview, priority 2, 62-year-old female, not alert, with slurred speech at the Hillcrest House, 28 Snow Terrace, cross streets of Ryan Drive and Ross Circle. Repeating to Duchess, fly car 1, respond mutually to Fairview, priority 2, 62-year-old female, not alert, with slurred speech at the Hillcrest House, 28 Snow Terrace, at 1149, 1458. Just like our one, you're responding from Charles Street, 1150, 1458. 155 Wilder Boulevard for a 70-year-old truck in the back, 1150.

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That's Selwyn, Rhinebeck and Empress respond. Priority 1, 15-year-old male unconscious is breathing. 22-22 Camp Ramapo Road. 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

0: Now, an engine one, city response, number 21, Gifford Avenue. 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

That's not 111 Rhinebeck. Are you responding? That's 111 Rhinebeck. Are you responding?

0: just not want to ride back. 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A 15-year-old male unconscious is breathing. Number 2222 Camp Ramapo Road. 11th 14th.
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Unionville Middle School, 1657-1657 East Knoxon Road. 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

0: Duchess, 912 City, Beacon Fire, EMS, Beacon Volunteer, respond. Priority 1, 75-year-old female with chest pain, difficulty breathing at Meadow Ridge Apartments 2, 134 Matawan Road, cross streets of Camp Beacon Road and Meadow Ridge Circle. Patient will be located in the laundry room on the third floor. 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Priority 1, 75-year-old female with chest pain, difficulty breathing at the Meadow Ridge Apartments 2, 134 Matawan Road. Patient will be located in the laundry room on the third floor at 1211-1458.
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Univille Middle School, 1657-1657, Knox On Road, cross streets of Riley Road and Alexi Lane. 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Univille Middle School, 1657-1657, East Knox On Road. 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

0: 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Cross streets are Route 22 and the dead end. They should be located in apartment number 202.
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0: 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They should be located in apartment 202. 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
0: Knockdown Road, cross streets of Feller Road and Meyer Road. Repeating to LaGrange, Station 2 area, respond priority 4, 74-year-old male fallen, requesting lifting assistance, 256 Knoxon Road, at 1224-1458.
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Dutchess, 912 Millbrook, respond. Priority 3, 42-year-old male with high blood pressure, feeling faint at the Cardinal Hayes School, 3374 Franklin Avenue, cross streets of Sharon Turnpike and Millbrook Hollow Lane. Repeating to Millbrook, respond. Priority 3, 42-year-old male with high blood pressure, feeling faint at the Cardinal Hayes School, 3374 Franklin Avenue, at 1226-1458.

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Dutchess, 912 Red Hook, 2nd Dispatch, automatic fire alarm, 1st floor east hallway smoke detector activation at Bard College Tremblay Hall, 1 Tremblay Lane off of Campus Road. 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

57 Univel, respond from calling station 2 area, priority 1, 760, female not alert. 416, 416 Pleasant Ridge Road, cross streets are Still Road and Pleasant Ridge Road extension. Repeating Univel, respond, calling station 2 area, priority 1, 76-year-old female not alert, 416, 416 Pleasant Ridge Road, 1230, 1430.

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1: Received, Red Hook 5812, crew assembling, hold off on further, 1230, 1458.

Baptist Medic 1 transporting BLS to Vassar, 1231, 1458. Red Oak 5812, you're responding at 1231. 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They spoke to Bard Security. 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

RMS for 4 for an eagle. Admiral Halsey, 105 Main Street, across the Perry and North Bridge, apartment 08 for a 6. Feeling weak and vomiting. Return to City EMS, priority. Admiral Halsey, 130 Main Street. Across the North Perry, North Bridge, 508 for a 6-year-old. Weak and vomiting.

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Dutchess, 911 to Roosevelt Station 3 area, 6371 High Park EMS, respond. Priority 4, 82-year-old male, feeling ill, 23 Roosevelt Road, cross streets of Roe Drive and Lawrence Road, repeating to Roosevelt Station 3 area, High Park EMS, respond. Priority 4, 82-year-old male, feeling ill, 23 Roosevelt Road, Hyde Park police are on the scene at 1246-1458.

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1: High Park Medic 2, you're responding. 1247, 1478. Ambulance 2, transporting 1. 1248.

0: 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Bollinger's Medic 1 arriving, Vassar, 1248, 1458.
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0: Duchess Medic 1 arriving at Vassar, 1248, 1458.

Silent Village, Wappinger's EMS, respond for calling Wappinger Station 1, Area Priority 1, female possible seizure via Perkins Pancake, 1576, 1576 Route 9, cross streets of East Main Street and Route 9, repeating to Village Wappinger's EMS, respond Wappinger Station 1, Area Priority 1, female possible seizure via Perkins Pancake, 1576, 1576 Route 9, at 1249, 1430.

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1: 1430. 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

Duchess 911 to Stamford, Pine Plains with an engine, Millerton with a tanker, and Stamford EMS respond for a possible shed on fire, 357 Huns Lake Road, cross streets of Roseland Way North and Oland Road. Repeating to Stamford, Pine Plains with an engine, Millerton with a tanker, and Stamford EMS respond for a possible shed on fire, 357 Huns Lake Road. East Clinton to go on standby in quarters with an engine. Columbia County has been contacted for Ankrum's tanker at 1302-1458.

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1: That's how the East Coast got this regarding intelligence. 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
1: 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East Fishkill Station Fire, priority 2, 72-year-old female. 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
0: Dutchess Medic 1, you're remaining Stanford equipment. Are you responding?

dispatches, 912 Stanford, second dispatch for the remainder of your equipment to respond for a possible shed on fire, 357 Huns Lake Road, cross streets of Roseland Way North and Oland Road. Repeating to Stanford, second dispatch for your equipment to respond for a possible shed on fire, 357 Huns Lake Road at 1310-1458.

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1: Stamp 6512, you're responding. Be advised, we did get a call reporting that there was an explosion from the shed with a large smoke column at 1310. Received. Stanford Ambulance 1, you're on the scene with a fully involved shed fire, 1311, 1458.

Dutchess 911 to all units responding 357 Hundley Road. Per Sanford Ambulance 1 on the scene, reporting a fully involved set fire at 11-14-58.

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0: Dutchess, 911 to all county coordinators. Be advised, Sanford is operating at an active shed fire, 357 Huns Lake Road, cross streets of Roseland Way North and Oland Road. Repeating to all Dutchess County coordinators, be advised, Sanford is operating at an active shed fire, 357 Huns Lake Road. At
1: 1341
2: from 9 River Crest Road, 1340. 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Station 1 area 34 for 47-year-old female psychiatric emergency in Nevada. 5555 Richmond Drive, streets of Valleymead Road and Country Club Road. 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
2: 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Are you responding? 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
4: 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For a newborn baby, difficulty breathing. Proceeding to City EMS. Priority 1. 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
0: 22-20. Buzz off, County. Reset, 22-20, 13-18. Time lane 55-2, attempted to reach Stanford Command with no response. 5-4, third dispatch for the remainder of Stanford's equipment. He requires third on the bridge.

0: City, you copy in.
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2: 352 to this county. Can you repeat that message?
1: Pipeline 552. Attempted to reach Stanford Command. Unable to reach anyone. It is time for a third dispatch from the leader of Stanford Equipment. Do you require a third or mutual aid?
3: Reset 10-8, 13.
2: Negative, got you. Hold up on further.
1: Proceed, time plane 55-2. Hold off on further dispatches, 13-20, 14-58.
4: Ambulance 240, you're responding. 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

0: That's not what it does. Just like our one respond. Roosevelt Station 1 area, priority 2 for 71-year-old correction female diabetic emergency. Eleanor Nursing Care Center, 419, 419 North Quaker Lane, cross streets of Ogen Lane and Cardinal Road. They should be located in room 327 on the third floor. Scene 2, Duchess Flycar, respond Roosevelt Station 1 area, priority 2, 71-year-old female diabetic emergency. Eleanor Nursing Care Center, 419, 419 North Quaker Lane. You should be located in room 327 on the third floor,
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911-2, Millbrook, set call in District Empress, respond priority 4, 80-year-old male vomiting, be at Church Alliance, building B as in boy, 8 Martell Place, cross streets are Alden Terrace and Alden Place, patient located in apartment number 16, be advised, 4979 is out on a previous call. 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

0: Hi, ambulance. You're responding to 17 Donny Place from South White.
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0: 273, I'm response. 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
1: Get it, we are beyond here.
0: Do you require ALS or do you want to proceed in and advise?
1: I would like to request ALS.
0: Received at 1344,
2: 1458. Dutch is 911, this is Millbrook, 4979.
3: Millbrook, 4979, got.
2: Be advised, we can handle that call. We're coming from the city of Poughkeepsie, the same as the BLS unit, if you'd like.
3: Number 4979, you're responding. You'll be handling the call. Empress Atlas 273 is responding to the Hamburg.
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1: 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Mutual Aid, New Hamburg Fire District, Priority 1, 60-year-old male with chest pain and a cardiac history, 17 Donnie Drive, at 1346, 1458.
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2: Dutchess, 911 to the Dutchess County Fire Investigation Division. You're requested to respond to the scene of a shed fire in the Stamford Fire District, 357 Huns Lake Road, cross streets of Roseland Way North and Oland Road. Repeating to Dutchess County Fire Investigation Division, you're requested to respond to the scene of a shed fire in the Stamford Fire District, 357 Huns Lake Road, at 1348-1458.
1: That's 611, 611, 611, 611, 611, 611, 611, 611, 611, 611, 611, 611, 611, 611, 611, 611, 611, 611, 611, 611, 611, 611, 611, 611, 611, 611, 611, 611, 611, 611, 611, 611, 611, 611, 611, 611, 611, 611, 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
1: Mount Andrew 1 is responding. City EMS responds. 40 Main Street, the Poughkeepsie train station. 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Repeating engine 1, responding, City EMS, Poughkeepsie train station, 41 Street, by the bus stop. 32-year-old male, exhaustion, difficulty breathing, 1352.

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0: Empress Ambulance 243 responding. Be advised, this will be the lower half of Route 9G in Wartenberg Road.

0: That's how I'm right back. Are you responding?
1: That's
0: how I'm right back. Are you responding?
1: 911, ambulance, two brother out there.
0: Last unicorn on scene, repeat. 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

That's just not 1-2. Ryan Beck, second dispatch, equipment to respond priority 3 for an auto accident. 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

0: Dutchess, 911 to the Dutchess County Fire Investigation Division. Second dispatch to respond to the scene of a shed fire in the Stamford Fire District, 357 Huns Lake Road, cross streets of Roseland Way North and Oland Road. Repeating to Dutchess County Fire Investigation Division, second dispatch to respond to the scene of a shed fire in the Stamford Fire District, 357 Huns Lake Road.
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0: 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Repeating to town of Fishkill EMS, respond, New Hackensack Fire District, priority 4, 74-year-old male, unable to ambulate, 26 Birchwood Drive, at 1418, 1458.
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1: 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Medic 1, we're responding from Route 9 and Cloverway.
0: That's Mac 1 responding from Route 9 and Cloverway at 1423, 1430.

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1: 1439, 1450. 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

0: Duchess, 911 to Arlington, second call in the district, headquarters area, 3211 and 14, respond for a CO alarm sounding, 26 LaGrange Avenue, cross streets of Fairmont Avenue and Raymond Avenue. 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
2: Respond for a vehicle lockout with a 6-month-old female in the vehicle. See a Yum Yum Noodle Bar, 7496 South Broadway. Cross streets are West Market Street and Tobacco Lane. Vehicle described as a Honda Pilot, not running. Repeating to Red Hook, respond for a vehicle lockout with a 6-month-old female in the vehicle. Yum Yum Noodle Bar, 7496 South Broadway. Vehicle described as a Honda Pilot and vehicle is not running. 15.6, 14.3.

0: block 15, 2000. 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
1: 14. Command site Terrace, let's start on Command site Terrace, go ahead. You want RMA, scene turned over to Town PD, you put RSX on the back of the station. San Farrington site Terrace, command, one RMA, scene turned over to Town of Poughkeepsie Police, unit in service, 1529, 14.
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0: 911,
1: this is 5812, crew assembling.
0: Radar 5812, crew assembling. Any crew there for the ambulance we added to the assignment due to the weather?
1: Trying to see who to drive the ambulance.
0: 10-4, 1531, 14, sir.

0: Skywalker Command, sorry.
1: Radar Command, go ahead.
0: Revised, energy drain. You can cancel any other responding equipment to this here. Another refusion attention from, yeah.
1: Okay, 10-4 Radar Command. Entry has been gained. Units can remain in quarters. Terminate alarm 1532, 1430. That's 1-2 Radar, alarm terminated. 1532, 1430.

Fairview. Second call in the district. Respond priority 4. For a male under the influence of drugs with suicidal ideations at Hillcrest House, 28 Snow Terrace, cross streets of Ryan Drive and Ross Circle. Repeating to Fairview, second call in the district. Respond priority 4 for a male under the influence of drugs, suicidal ideations at the Hillcrest House, 28 Snow Terrace. Police are also being notified. Be advised, Fairview 4171, out on a previous 1533-1458.

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1: Cisco Station 1 area, priority 2, 48-year-old male, difficulty breathing, via Dr. Kulkarni's office, 4949 Foster Road, cross streets of Route 82 and Martin Road, repeating to Empress, respond for calling Cisco Station 1 area, priority 2, 48-year-old male, difficulty breathing, via Dr. Kulkarni's office, 4949 Foster Road, at 1535, 1435.

That's just not one, two, ambulance, ALS ambulance to respond, East Fishkill Station 1 Area Priority 2, 48-year-old male, difficulty breathing, Dr. Colcarney's office, 4949 Foster Road, cross streets are Route 82 and Martin Road. 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
2: Duchess, 911 to Village of Wappingers EMS. 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

0: Dutchess, I want to be a volunteer, respond, City Beacon Fire District, Priority 4. 60-year-old male, abdominal pain, is being Edgewood, 355-355 Fishkill Avenue, crossroads of Dallas Place and Delavan Avenue. 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First patient will be located in room 216. 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
0: 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Second patient will be located in room number 347.
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Village of Wappingers, Medic 11, you're arriving on scene. 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

EMS respond, 43. 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People outside of CCSF building, 60 Market Street. 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

That's just not one to Rhinebeck and Empress. She's my priority 4, 95-year-old female with a swollen hand and elbow. 261 Salisbury Turnpike, cross streets of Round Lake Road and Old Farm Road. 15-2 Rhinebeck and Empress, respond priority 4. 95-year-old female with a swollen hand and elbow. 261 Salisbury Turnpike. And 15-54 14-30.

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1: That's just I want to wrap up. How are you responding?

0: Just I wanted to arrive back second dispatch and have us respond priority for 95-year-old female with a swollen hand and elbow, 261 Salisbury Turnpike, cross streets of Round Lake Road and Old Farm Road. Seeing a Ryback second dispatch, ambulance respond priority 4, 95-year-old female with a swollen hand and elbow, 261 Salisbury Turnpike at 1601 14th.
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0: Street, 15 Americana Boulevard off of Taconic Drive, repeating to Fishkill, second call in the district, station 2 area, Empress, respond, priority 1, 79-year-old female, difficulty breathing, COPD history, 15 Americana Boulevard, East Fishkill Medic 1, out on a previous, 1605, 1458.
1: That's 9-1-2.
2: 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That's right, what are you in spot? 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
0: Steve, East Fishkill Medic 1, back in service, RMA responding to Americana Boulevard, 1605, 1458.
3: County 3971 responding.
0: East Fishkill 3971 responding.
1: That's 1 respond, priority 4. 95-year-old female with a swollen hand and elbow. 261 South Ferry Turnpike, cross streets of Round Lake Road and Old Farm Road. Repeating to Rhinebeck, 3rd Dispatch, Dutchess Ambulance 1, respond, priority 4, 95-year-old female, swollen hand and elbow, 261 South Ferry Turnpike, at 1606 14th.
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4: 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City Beacon 3315, got a male falling off a bicycle in the area of Tompkins Ave and High Street. And just that EMS will be out evaluating.
1: Ave and High Street, you're falling off a bike, 1607, 1438.

Duchess, 9112 East Fishkill, second call in the district, Station 2 area, 3971 Empress, respond, 71, 79-year-old female, difficulty breathing with COPD history.

0: 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Scene area, Tompkins Avenue and High Street, City Beacon 3315 on the scene. 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
0: Duchess 912 Beekman. 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

is 911, Beacon Medic 1, taking 1 BLS to St. Luke's. 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

Dutch Tango 12, City Beacon Fire, Beacon Volunteer, City Beacon EMS, third call in your district. Ambulance, Dutchess Medic 1, respond, priority 1, 27-year-old female, allergic reaction to prescribed medication, difficulty swallowing. Tompkins Terrace Apartment, 120 Tompkins Terrace, Crush Street of Monell Avenue, 8273-79, City Beacon Medic 1, out on previous calls. Repeating to you, City Beacon Fire, Beacon Volunteer, City Beacon EMS, third EMS call. Ambulance and Dutchess Medic 1, respond, priority 1, 27-year-old female, allergic reaction to prescribed medication, difficulty swallowing, Tompkins Terrace Apartments, 120 Tompkins Terrace, 8273-79, City Beacon Medic 1, all out on previous calls, 1640-1454.

0: Beacon Volunteer 82 responding from the bridge.
1: Beacon Volunteer 8273 responding from the bridge, 1641.
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1: 9
2: in Old Hopewell.
1: Just medic one from 9 in Old Hopewell at 1641. City Beacon 3348 responding, 1641.
3: That's just 911 to Town of Fishkill EMS, calling the Village of Fishkill Priority 2 for a 75-year-old female who has fallen with head and hand injuries, number 8 Church Street, between Academy Street and Main Street. Repeating to Town of Fishkill EMS, calling the Village of Fishkill Priority 2, 75-year-old male who has fallen with head and hand injuries, number 8 Church Street. Village of Fishkill, please are on the scene, 1641, 1457.

0: 911 to LaGrange, Station 2 area, Priority 3, 87-year-old female, low O2 saturation, number 109 Bravo Drive between Noble Lane and Vale Road. Repeating to LaGrange, Station 2 area, Priority 3, 7-year-old female, low O2 saturation is a cancer patient, 109 Cabo Drive, 1643-1456.
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2: 1 LaGrange, 4760, responding.
1: LaGrange 4770, just confirming 62 is responding. LaGrange 4078. Units LaGrange, you recovered. Just confirming, I believe you said 62, do you mean 67?
3: 7's responding.
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0: one responds. That's Shambles one, guys. Gonna be back in service, ready for post.
1: Okay, now to TSB 55. 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
1: 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Repeating to town appalling EMS, calling station 1 area, priority 1, 78-year-old male, difficulty breathing, King's Apartments, 20 Pine Drive, apartment 233, at 1656, 4254.

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1: That's ambulance 1 posting at 1656, 1456.

That's 912 Fairview and Empress Party 1. 41-year-old female who has fallen. Possible rib injury and difficulty breathing. 1 Duchess, 10 O'Neill Court. Off of Duchess Landing Road. Building J as in John. Apartment 302. Repeating to Fairview and Empress Party 1 for a 41-year-old female who has fallen, possible rib injury, with difficulty breathing. Duchess Ted O'Neill Court, building J as in John, apartment 302. 170714-56.

0: 07.
1: That's 912 Dutchess Fly, Car 1, Fairview Fire District, Party 1, 41-year-old female has fallen, possible rib injury, difficulty breathing, 1 Dutchess, 10 O'Neill Court, off of Dutchess Landing Road, building J as in John, apartment 302. Repeating 2, Dutchess Fly, Car 1, Fairview Fire District, Party 1, 41-year-old female who has fallen, possible rib injury, difficulty breathing, 1 Dutchess, 10 O'Neill Court, the building J as in John, apartment 302, 17, 38, 14, 56. Fairview 41,

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Sentinel 12, Arlington, Station 3, Area 3213, Arlington Medic 2, Priority 4, evaluation secondary to an auto accident, parking lot of Chili's Restaurant, 2016 South Road, Carchester Spring Road and Galleria Drive, 57-year-old female with neck and back pain. 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

712 East Fishkill Station 1 area, 3915 62 65. Respond for a brush fire in the area of mile marker 43.2, Taconic State Parkway northbound between Route 82 and Beekman Road. Repeating to East Fishkill Station 1 area. Respond for a possible brush fire in the area of mile marker 43.2, Taconic northbound between Beekman Road and Route 82.

0: Dutchess 911 to Millbrook. Respond for a controlled burn, possibly escaping containment. 121 Valley Farm Road, crushes of DeBonis Pass and Shunpike. Call report several hundred yards from a house. Landscaper was doing a land clearing burn on the property and left the area. Repeating to Millbrook, respond for a controlled burn, possibly escaping containment. 121 Valley Farm Road. Landscaper doing land clearing burn on property. Landscaper left the area. Currently several hundred yards from a house. 1746 1454.
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Dr. 712 Towne Hyde Park EMS calling Hyde Park Fire District Priority 4. 33-year-old female feeling ill in at Hyde Park, 4171 Albany Post Road between Water Tower Road and Calmer Place, room 215. Repeating to Towne Hyde Park EMS calling Hyde Park Fire District Priority 4. 33-year-old female feeling ill in at Hyde Park, 4171 Albany Post Road, room 215. Police being dispatched for the house lot, 1748, 4254.

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2: 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Haviland Apartments, 27 Alexander Drive, apartment number 51, at 1750, 1494. 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
4: 20 Hudson Avenue, apartment 70 is the motor
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4: 32, 120 Avenue, apartment 70 is the motor
2: spot. Two goes up. Fishville, second dispatch station 1 area, 3915-62, respond for a brush fire. Mile marker 43.2, Taconic northbound between Beekman Road and Route 82. Repeating to East Fishville, second dispatch station 1 area, respond for a brush fire. Mile marker 43.2, Taconic northbound between Beekman Road and Route 82 at 1752, 1454.
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0: 912 Milan Station 1 area, Empress. Friday 3 auto accident area, mile marker 70.6, Taconic State Parkway northbound, speed just north of Wilbur Flats Road. Repeating to Milan and Empress. Friday 3 auto accident area, mile marker 70.6, Taconic State Parkway northbound. 1752, 1456.
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3: Millbrook Command,
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4: At Havilland Apartments. 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

0: here some bad turns.
1: 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All we need is a can.
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0: that Mayflies is on a bad turn up here for Route 82. It's basically only a 3 foot round area. I can't handle it. I'm trying to keep the traffic over the building already.
1: Hyde Park Mag 2 on scene
2: and at Hyde Park at 1755. Police on scene reporting no one in the road there. We are attempting a callback.
0: 3-65, what's your location?
3: We're headed northbound, we're at the 82 north side.
0: Bouldering here, and just hit it quick.

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5: On a mile in range, foot responding.
1: Right in the equipment, you're responding.

0: 9-1-2 Milan, second dispatch for the remainder of your equipment. Be advised, 4831 and 52 have responded. Variety 3 auto accident in the area of mile marker 70.6 Taconic State Parkway northbound, north of Wilbur Flats Road. Negative response from Empress. Repeating 2 Milan, second dispatch for the remainder. And Variety 3 auto accident in the area of mile marker 70.6 Taconic State Parkway northbound. 1758, 1456.
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0: on, Chief.
1: 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We'll get out of here before we have an accident.
2: Dr. 7-1 to town of Dover EMS, calling station 2, area priority 4, evaluation. They found person. Wingdale Metro North Station, 178 Wheeler Road, crushes of Route 22 and Oak Corners Road. Police on scene and pull off just south of location. Moving to town Dover EMS, call station 2, area priority 4, evaluation of a found person. Wingdale Metro North Station, 178 Wheeler Road. Police on scene at pull off just south of location, 1800 Fortune 54.
3: 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Wapiters Station, one area. 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

0: That's 712 Arlington headquarters area, 3211 Arlington Medic 1, priority 4, 77-year-old female, fallen, uninjured, requesting a lift assist, 29 Mountain View Road, crosses of Dutchess Turnpike and over Rocker Road. Repeating to Arlington headquarters area, priority 4, 77-year-old female, fallen, lift assist, 29 Mountain View Road, 1801, 1454. Responding. Arlington Medic 1 responding, 1802.
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1: It's going to be time for third for at least 71. Empress had no unit. 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

0: 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Nation 1 area, Party 3 auto accident, area mile marker 70.6, Taconic State Parkway, northbound. This would be just north of Wilbur Flats Road. Repeating to Milan, 3rd Dispatch, for your ambulance. Party 3 auto accident, area mile marker 70.6, Taconic State Parkway, northbound. 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

0: 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Okay. Copy some of that. At least three patients. And northbound, is it on Wilbur Flats you're advising or just in the area of?
1: Back to Avenue intersection.
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4: Dutch 712, Rombout Station 2 area, response to possible intersection of Route 9 and Old Route 9 West, northbound lanes. Repeating to Rombout Station 2 area, respond for a possible vehicle fire, Route 9 northbound at Old Route 9 West at 1807, 4254.

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0: ALS 2, Mid-Hudson. 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

That's 912, City of Beacon, for a Pulse truck with wires low-hanging in on the ground. It's being in the area of 12 Loiza Street off of East Main Street. Repeating to City of Beacon, reported Pulse truck with wires low-hanging and on the ground near 12 Loiza Street at 1819-1456.

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0: Just 9112 Millbrook, 4979, requested back to the scene. The previous brush fire. Priority 2 for a 21-year-old male, heat exhaustion, 121 Valley Farm Road between Debonis Path and Shunpike. Repeating 2 Millbrook, 4979, priority 2, 21-year-old male, heat exhaustion, 121 Valley Farm Road, 18-21-14-56.
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0: Tower to Tower, Loop City, MS Priority 1, 46 miles, difficulty breathing. 121 Smith Street, apartment number 6 between North Clinton Street and Harris Street. Repeating, Tower 2, City, MS Priority 1. 46-year-old female, difficulty breathing.
1: Okay.
0: 121 Smith Street, between Clinton and Harrison. Number 6, 1828.

0: 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Car 10. 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Engine 2 can go 10-8. 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

Texas 912, Pleasant Valley Medic 1, calling Station 1 area, priority 1. Male possibly passed out in the parking lot of Acme, 13 North Avenue, crosses to Main Street and Quaker Hill Road. 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

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BLS Sebastian this time.

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1854. 1854. 1854. 1854. 1854. 1854. 1854. 1854. 1854. 1854. 1854. 1854. 1854. 1854. 1854. 1854. 1854. 1854. 1854. 1854. 1854. 1854. 1854. 1854. 1854. 1854. 1854. 1854. 1854. 1854. 1854. 1854. 1854. 1854. 1854. 1854. 1854. 1854. 1854. 1854. 1854. 1854. 1854. 1854. 1854. 1854. 1854. 1854. 1854. 1854. 1854. 1854. 1854. 1854. 1854. 1854. 1854. 1854. 1854. 1854. 1854. 1854. 1

0: Respond priority to staging the area, 43 South Grand Avenue. Two people injured, reported minor injuries. Scraped at this time now, 1901.
1: City ambulance, please respond.
0: 1901.

0: Delta 2.
1: Amber 2, suspects were reported at the scene. You can proceed. We have patrol route.
0: Vehicle proceeding.

0: Dodgers 912 calling Station 1 area, Priority 1, for a 62-year-old male, intoxicated, hemorrhaging from the head, possible fall. At the upstairs apartment to 8 Chapin Lane off Route 22, police are being dispatched. Repeating to Pauling Rescue Station 1 area, Priority 1, for a 62-year-old male, intoxicated, hemorrhaging from the head, possible fall. 8 Chapin Lane, upstairs apartment, 1905-1456.
1: Don't be funky. 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

That's Sonora 12 Roosevelt Station 3 area 6311 12 13 automatic fire alarm. Rockington residence 15 Franklin Road between Correctional Office Violet Avenue. Repeating to Roosevelt Station 3 area automatic fire alarm 15 Franklin Road. 1906 1456. 1906 1456.

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0: 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We copy responding 1907. Medic 1, caller advises multiple falls for this patient is on blood centers.
1: 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Thank you.
0: 1907.

That's 712, City of Beacon Fire, Beacon Volunteers, City of Beacon EMS, Priority 1, 29-year-old male, chest pain, difficulty breathing, 12 Sycamore Drive, McCarthy of Sergeant Avenue, City of Beacon Fire, Beacon Volunteers, City of Beacon EMS, Priority 1, 29-year-old male, chest pain, difficulty breathing, 12 Sycamore Drive, 19-08, 1494.

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2: Priority 1, sail down unknown in front of the auto zone, 21 Main Street, repeating city, 901. Engine 2, spot priority 1, mail down unknown in front of the auto zone, 21 Main Street, time now 9.

0: down to EMS priority 2. We're a medical, be at Dutchess County Jail, 150 North Hamilton Street, versus High Street, Parker Avenue.
1: 1924.
0: First High Street, Parker Avenue, 1924.

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is 912 Beacon Volunteers, Sinclair Response Area. Calling the city of Beacon, Priority 4, 72-year-old female with a hand injury, head toward 355 Fishkill Avenue, between Dallas Place and Delavan Avenue, room 112. Repeating to Beacon Volunteer, Sinclair Response Area. Calling the city of Beacon, Priority 4, 72-year-old female, hand injury, head toward 355 Fishkill Avenue, room 112. 8273 found the previous 1937, 1453.

to San Ramon to LaGrange, Station 2 area, priority 1, 93-year-old male, fallen, bleeding from the head, 65 Vale Road Extension, cross streets of Vale Road and Mandalay Drive. 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
1: 10-4. 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

0: 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Terminal 9.
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4: 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Priority 1, 93-year-old male fallen, bleeding from the head. 65 Vale Road Extension, car sheets of Vale Road and Mandalay Drive. 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Priority 1, 93-year-old male fallen, bleeding from the head. 65 Vale Road Extension, 2000, 4254. That's just ambulance one, new post 55 and TSP.